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0: Is it a function of the prompting that you've
1: done? It's the prompting. The prompting is the work. Mm. And so imagine a customer that is sending a message at 11 p.m. asking if a business can deliver to Lekki. Instead of waiting until the next morning for a response, they can actually get the right answer in the conversation. So for a small business owner that is doing everything themselves, that can mean a lot. You can outsource some of that to the AI to help you.
2: Oh, that's so beautiful. And because we're out of town at time, and we of course have to speak to our business owner, Musumola, right here. The question I have for you now is, all the business owners, the small business owners that are listening to you right now on this show, what advice do you have for them, you know, in just helping them upskill their business and of course managing it with Meta and all the appropriate tools?
3: Okay, so what I will advise the growing business owner is, don't wait until your business becomes big before using the available tools, especially on WhatsApp business. There are some businesses that they prefer to use the regular WhatsApp. And I tell people that you as a business owner, there's a lot of offers, features that you get when you use WhatsApp business. So start with what you have, learn how to use it properly. And let technology help you serve your customers better and grow your business.
2: Beautiful.
0: That's very beautiful. I love.
2: Thank you so much.
0: I love that.
1: Actually, we want to add something to that. To just say, also just start where you are.
3: Start
1: where you are. These are businesses who do not know that they'll be profiled for this. So whatever the tools that you have, and tell your story. A lot of businesses just focus on, you know, doing what
0: selling
1: not
0: the goods.
1: Yes. tell your story so that your story will be heard and seen as well.
2: Very important, because whenever I think about Edible from now on by Lerai Papano, I always think about what gives you that nostalgic moment, take you back to your childhood. Beautiful. Just that line has stuck with me, and I'm certain it has stuck with our listeners as well.
1: Yes.
0: Beautiful. It was so lovely to have you guys in the studio today, and I love this particular message that you have for our people, because I feel like a lot of people are not using this opportunity that they have right. And WhatsApp business is very versatile for that. You know, I don't have to ask you. I don't have to go and ask you, hey, how much are you selling this thing? You don't like
2: just put it on your catalog.
0: Let's just check it out. You know, it just helps us like that. So thank you so much, Oluwaseola Obagbemi, the head of comms, Sub-Saharan Africa at Meta. And we also had Musumola Oladoye, the founder of Edibles by Lera Ikpakwani. Thank you so much for being here.
2: Thank you so much. Well, that is it right now. But when we come back, we're definitely going to be doing Radio's Biggest Entertainment Poll. Do not touch the dial. We have to go play some music. I hope you enjoyed this little session we had, brought to you by Meta. So do not touch the dial. My name is Ada.
0: My name is Tife.
2: Back to the music. It's Kumi Azlatan with the song Pressure.
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1: You. Yes, you would hear me like this. Make you bring one finger down. If you don't leave something where you won't buy before, but can't they wait? 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Make you bring another finger down. If you don't come out one shop, come waka go another place. Until say, it dey cheaper for there. As far as say you don't put one finger down, now him be say, you self they like go where he pay you pass. So, why your choice for bank go come different?
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1: 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I'm Adeife Adeniran, and this is your news update. The Nigerian National Petroleum Company Limited will sell petrol at cost price for the next 30 days under a federal government discount offer. Finance Minister Taiwo Oyedele insisting it is not a subsidy. Meanwhile, the Nigeria Labour Congress is giving the federal government 2 weeks to permanently reduce the price of petrol and begin renegotiating the national minimum wage. The NLC wants petrol prices returned to their levels when the 70,000 naira minimum wage was signed into law in 2024. In other news, the 20 prospective NYSC members abducted on the Owerri Onitsha Road in Imo State have reunited with their families in Oyo State. Family members of the graduates said they paid ransoms before the wards were released. A family member told News Central Television that they paid 6 million naira so that the wards could be released. This is contrary to government accounts that no ransom was paid. Finally, today is the day that the Independent National Electoral Commission begins handing out permanent voter cards to persons who registered recently. You can now head over to an INEC office near your local government to pick up yours if you registered. INEC is also displaying a register of voters for the next 7 days. Full verification details and raising of claims and objections. And there you have it. That is the news update on 96.9 Cool FM. I'm Adeife Adeniran. The late morning show with Ada and Tife continues.

Alrighty, 96.9 Cool FM. It's still the Friday edition with your favorite and most chaotic duo, Tifer and Ada. It is Friday, 09 October 2026, and we're still keeping it locked. The hour is 11 a.m. And yes, we've got good music and great conversations coming up. Next is Fola with the song Miss You Too. Don't touch the dial. We'll be right back.

0: Shodi and Magic. They call that one on chair. Very interesting vibe that we got going from Shodi and Magic. Well, welcome back to the show. Great information that we have for you guys, as we always say. But yes, right now it is time for already. The late morning show has kicked off. We've had a lot already on our plate. So what am I saying, man? And I don't do this alone. I do this with my co-host. She's looking like a diamond right now with her hair and all of that. Mm-hmm. If you're online, you know what I'm talking about.
1: I mean,
0: she they shine. She they she they glow, man. Shine bright like a diamond.
1: Oh, yeah, now. Well, welcome back to the Late Morning Show. Before we left earlier, we just told you the world observances. It's music update time. And then, of course, we move on to Radio's Biggest Entertainment Pool.
0: Yep, today. I love the music updates. We're starting with Wedding Bells, Wedding Bells. Zlatan has officially announced the wedding date for he and his wife. Well, they're going the party and all the grand style, because technically they're married. They had their court wedding around sometime the beginning of the year or late last year. And I saw those pictures with him and the boys as well. But congratulations to Zlatan on the 24th of October. They're going to be shutting Lagos down.
1: I love the sound of that. I love their pre-wedding video as well. It looked interesting, and they didn't do too much. They weren't trying to like do extra. They were just there doing their lovely thing and just announcing the date. Very lovely to see. October 24, Lagos is going to shut down.
0: Oh, yeah.
1: Zlatan's wedding.
0: Lovely stuff, lovely stuff. But yes, we're moving on to great things as always. Of course, Fola has finally dropped the 9 album. Fola, what did you add in your stew? Well, 9 just dropped today, the 9th of October. Congratulations to Fola on that. And my personal fave is How Many with the question mark. And do you know why it's my personal fave? Because he had a little wording from my president. Do you know who my president is? Do you know?
1: Chimamanda.
0: Bam! Bam! Bama! Bamis!
1: Well, I've not listened to the album. I'm pained right now because I was supposed to listen to the album, but I didn't want to carry my headphones because I just feel like they would just ruin my fit. So I was just like, okay.
0: I'm
1: just going to leave my headphones behind. And I was carrying a smaller bag. So I was just like, you know what? Let's just do away with the headphones. But usually
0: it would have been really cool if you had your headphones on. Like, you would have looking like a very Afrocentric rock girl. Rock and roll.
1: Rock and roll girl. But to be honest, I really want to hear the project. I see a lot of people are already digging into that project. I've seen a lot of reviews, remarks on a lot of platforms. So it's left for me to now listen to the project. Bye. So ladies and gentlemen, I want to listen to the project, but I hope that you have listened to the project.
0: Mm-hmm. It's going. I can tell you four songs in, it's good. And this is just me, but Davido has been sounding like an Igbo man recently. He was also on that project, and I'm telling you, he sounded like an Igbo man.
1: It's the song that we just listened to, Miss You Too.
0: We listened to Miss You Too, but he's not on Miss You Too.
1: It's not on Miss You Too.
0: Yeah.
1: Oh, yeah, I remember. Mm-hmm. He has a song with Fola as well.
0: Yes.
1: But yeah, I'm going to listen to everything, to be honest. I just feel really sad. I've not listened to any of the songs. It's really sad. But my favorite song
0: is 2 a.m. in Toronto.
1: 2 a.m. in Toronto. My favorite song from Fola right now, Attention, is on there. So yeah.
0: Lifestyle calls Sony Para. I love that singing part. It's not the lifestyle calls Sony Mara. I say whatever I make it say. Then we also got Toby Wingway. He dropped The Bridge today. They have been anticipating that for the better part of 2026.
1: Yeah.
0: And also shout out to all the people on that. We know that Kemi Smalls did a little bit of visual work there. So yeah, shout out to her and every other person that was on The Bridge by Toby Wingway.
1: Yeah. And of course, Radio Giddy by Kiss Daniel is out on the 16th of October. That's next week. Zuko as well, 16th of October by Fireboy. And Fino Fino, he's today's actually his birthday. He clocks 40 years
0: old
1: today.
0: Happy birthday, Fino.
1: Happy birthday to Fino. And yeah, we're expecting an album 30th of October 2026.
0: Let's go.
1: So yeah, I guess it's birthday album that's dropping.
0: Yes. Let's quickly drop How Well Do You Know, or rather Radio's Biggest Entertainment Pool right now. We also got Mide in the studio with some information. The riddle, or rather, why am I saying riddle? I think it's because we're already in 11 o'clock. So it sounds like How Well Do You Know Lagos. biggest. Well, it's time for radio's biggest entertainment poll. Let's be honest, having hit songs is one thing, but being able to deliver when you step on stage is completely different. It's like a different ballgame entirely, because not every artist whose songs are shaking the street can actually give your performance what your money, true or true. And so the question of the day is, who is the best performer in Afrobeats right now? Who is the best performer? And we're talking about stage. We're not talking about live or whatever. We're talking about live stage. We're not talking about when you're producing in the studio. We're talking stage, the dancing, the choreography, the energy. They bring you 100%. Who is the best live performer? Option A is Burna Boy. Option B is Asake. Option C, Davido. And option D, Rema. Once again, A, Burna Boy. B, Asake. C, Davido. D, Rema. 0908826 5016. Send voice notes alone. We have to go on a quick break. I'm so sorry, girl, but we have to go on a quick break. When we come back, we'll definitely take all of your voice notes. Please pull in. Don't touch the dial. Mm-hmm. Back to the music, or rather back to the break. We'll be right back.
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1: Hello Lagos, you're tuned in to 96.9 Cool FM. I'm Adeye Fair Adeniran, and this is your news update. The Nigerian National Petroleum Company Limited will sell petrol prices at cost price, or petrol at cost price, for the next 30 days under a federal government discount offer. Finance Minister Taiwo Oyedele insisting it is not a subsidy. Meanwhile, the Nigerian Labour Congress is giving the federal government 2 weeks to permanently reduce the price of petrol and begin renegotiating the national minimum wage. The NLC wants petrol prices to return to their levels when the 70,000 Naira minimum wage was signed in 2024. In other news, the 20 prospective NYSC members that were abducted on the Owerri Onitsha Road in Imo State have reunited with their families. Family members of the graduates say they paid ransom before the wards were released. A family member told New Central Television that they paid 6 million naira to have their wards released. This is contrary to government accounts that no ransom was paid. Finally, today is the day that the Independent National Electoral Commission begins handing out permanent voter cards to persons who registered recently. You can head over to an INEC office near your local government to pick up yours if you registered. INEC is also displaying a register of voters for the next 7 days for verification of details and raising of claims and objections. And there you have it. That is the news update on 96.9 Cool FM. I'm Adeye Fair Adeniran. More hit music coming right up.

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1: 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Secondary School Debate Season 10. 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
3: Money, yeah, yeah. 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Ta lo ko wo ti mo ko sori shebu mi. Okay, follow me. Follow me. Bye bye.

0: That was It's Over by Fola, Bella Shmurda, and Zlatan right here on number one hit music station. You know what time it is. You are still very much locked onto The Road Show. My name is Bunika.
1: I am Goss. Welcome back. 4:28 on the clock right now in the city of Lagos. We are playing you the finest of music. Bangers all day is a guarantee as long as you're locked in. Mm-hmm. There are a bunch of things that I want to do today. But of course, we're starting off with this really hot gist concerning Ira Starr.
0: Yes, Ira Starr is in the news and she is set to make the first major African artist to headline the NFL halftime show.
1: Oh, wow.
0: I'm so happy for her. Yay!
1: Wait, so is this NFL, is it happening in the US or in the UK? She'll perform at the NFL London game on October. I mean, like, yeah, NFL regardless is still like pretty much a big game.
0: Yeah,
1: well,
0: I think
1: a lot of people put more fervor and more desire, passion with regards to one that is for the US. But kudos to Ira Starr. I mean, like, this is something
0: kudos
1: that is not, it's not, babies don't do this. All right, it's a big
0: exactly.
1: star, superstars, icons, legends, Ira Starrs. They do this kind of big stuff. All right, so shout out to her, by the way. It's a really commendable feat. Oh, wow, Blind Me by all means. I know that you've always had the plan and the desire to make me blind. You know,
0: oh my God.
1: I know this is your plan for Larry. I know. Of course, you've surpassed numbers now on social media. You want to now surpass numbers now of blind people on the streets.
0: Anyways, we have a message here on the WhatsApp line from Prize. Prize says, "Hi, Bunika and Goss. TGIF. Well,

0: Concerning eggs, I don't know if you guys have tried roasted eggs because it's so mouth-watering. I don't know about that.
1: What is roasted egg? I have no idea what that is.
0: You've never heard of it?
1: Nope. No idea.
0: I would think that egg is your favorite protein.
1: The sane type of food. My favorite, what do they call it? White meat, right? Is it white meat? White meat is turkey, not chicken. I'm trying to, incorporate chicken now because they say chicken breast has more protein, in the grams. But it doesn't mean that I am going to know how to eat. Maybe they say there's a turkey papery or whatever they call it. I don't know. I'm just going to stick with burnt turkey, sometimes fried. That's about it. All them grilled stuff, all the other additions. Sometimes you slice it and dice it with frog. I don't know what that's about. So I don't know roasted, what did you call it? Roasted egg? No, sorry.
0: I mean, I'm willing to try every other food that's out there. I'm tired of rice and all the regular. I would be one to, try. I'm thinking about it now. I want to try roasted eggs because there's a reason why people eat it, no? I think it's nice.
1: I've never heard of roasted egg before. Are you sure it's called roasted egg or it's scotched egg? However, again, it's your, who was the name of the person who mentioned that prize? Prize. I mean, you could do us a picture or a video. If you have, send us our WhatsApp so we can see it. Have you seen roasted egg?
0: No, I haven't. Okay. But I can picture what it would look like.
1: Like
0: it would
1: probably be boiled. Ash.
0: Come on. You're making it sound horrible.
1: Okay, all right, if you say so. Okay. Anyways, let's get back to the music. Play you some really nice records. So how about this one? It's Before, one of the biggest songs out right now in Lagos, Nigeria, in the entire country, actually.
0: Oh my God, do you know the dance?
1: There's a dance?
0: There's a dance to it.
1: I had no idea. No clue.
0: We should try it.
1: Unhand me. Davido, the mayor of Lagos, Fola on this one. Before, it's up next.

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1: Look, Mom, I'm getting better every day.
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0: 4:45 on the clock right now in the city of Lagos. Playing the finest music. Like I told you, this is a sample of the 1979 disco original that was released by Anita Ward. Yes.
1: Mm-hmm.
0: Right? Yes. Amazing tune. Shout out to H, by the way, who did the sample, and it's a pretty decent one. Yeah, so we're back on the radio right now. And a bunch of things we want to share with you. And I think Bunny's got the deets, right?
1: Yeah, I do have all the details. And, you know, yesterday was when Pella and Jarvis posted their photo shoot.
0: Was that when they posted or when we saw it?
1: Well that was okay. When we saw it. Yeah. And then today, Pella was talking about how people are always criticizing everything that he does. People are now asking for, you know, DNA tests to see if he's actually the father of the child. And it's so crazy because at first people were saying, oh, Jarvis doesn't love him. She's using him for his money. When they did the court wedding, oh, why would he do the court wedding? Yada, yada, yada. They did the wedding. Oh, why would it? Yada, yada, yada. And now they're questioning the, oh my God. Oh my God.
0: So what's just happening? I'm not the biggest,
1: Pella fan.
0: Not fan. I don't want to use that. I'm not his fan. I'm not desirous of his content on a regular basis. I'm not out there searching out for latest Pella news. All right. Mm. However, I do feel like it's not humane to say the kind of things that have been said and directed at his person or that of his partner. It's ridiculous sometimes. However, I think it's the price you pay for fame. You know, when you put yourself out there and you become, you know, the what they call it now, the court jester. Or the class clown, as his persona in the creative space tends to be, then sometimes the ridicule comes and it comes in his flurry. But regardless, you push your mind, your big Zwask. If he doesn't think that, you know, you need to be worried about his potential baby, then don't be worried about his potential baby. Congratulations to him and his boo.
1: Exactly.
0: You know, they're spending a beautiful, beautiful child. Mm-hmm. And I'm sure that everybody will be excited when eventually the baby surfaces. Not that it's any of your business, but okay. All right.
1: So you know, I wouldn't even be surprised when the baby is born and people are saying the baby does not look like Pella. The baby does not look like Pella. The baby is lighter than Pella, or the baby is darker than Pella, or something. And he made this known during a live stream. He said people were, you know, telling him to focus on his career and leave Jarvis alone.
0: And okay, now?
1: Yeah.
0: Oh, I thought you mean like before they got married. I mean, how is he going to leave his wife alone? They are married now.
1: I think what the problem is social media is just a very angry place. People are just so upset. Like when they see something is going well, they just want to destroy it. And when it's not going well, they are happy about it. Mm. Or when it's not going well, they want you to stay there. It's just a toxic, angry place. That is one of the reasons why I don't think I'd ever be so comfortable to post my relationship online. Not that I'm in any relationship, but when I'm in a relationship.
0: Wow.
1: I don't think I'd want to post it online because there will always be somebody. Before one girl will come into my DM talking about some, hey girly, please. Leave me alone. Don't come and tell me, oh, my man is your best friend's man. Or my man, please, no. Don't, no. Mm.
0: All right.
1: I wouldn't be willing to do that.
0: Share some info with you that is not Pella related. And I think this one is something that will catch your fancy.
1: Are you ready for us?
2: Media? Yes, I am.
1: Okay.
2: So get ready for a brand new family comedy coming to your television screens. This is Tiara and Boma. Oh my days. This series is hilarious. This series is what you need to watch when you're having a bad day at work, at school, or maybe someone got you upset. Because this series, is a lot. It is a new drama sitcom from Shemu Arowojolu, creator of Squatters. Now, if you watch Squatters, you know that Shehun does not come to play. Anything that Shehun dishes out is going to be 100% amazing. And I'm telling you, now imagine being given a beautiful mansion in Lagos for free. Oh, Jim, Godwin, I beg. Imagine being given a beautiful mansion in Lagos for free. No rent, no landlord wahala. Now, for Tiara, it is the perfect opportunity to create content, chase likes, views, and a soft life. Bonica, you know what I'm talking about now?
1: Girl, I do.
2: Period. We don't like stress. And that's simple. Exactly. But for Boma, that same mansion means just one thing. Food. Gus, what do you have to say about Boma?
0: Anything that Boma does. It's food, right?
2: Food. Okay, of course. that's where they will find you. Anyway, as Tiara is posting, Boma is eating. Now get ready for plenty laughter because this series is hilarious. So, so hilarious. It is fun. There is family drama and definitely unforgettable moments you would never forget. Tiara and Boma is a Content Gram Studios Africa production. It starts next week Monday, October 12th, 2026 and continues every Monday at 8:30 p.m. only on Wazobia Max TV. So if you want to watch Tiara and Boma, make sure to tune into Wazobia Max TV. You will get that next week Monday at 8:30 p.m. It is very incredible, very hilarious. I am telling you, you do not want to miss it because it is all the entertainment you need. I'm telling you.
1: Alrighty. Well, thank you so much for that information. You heard the lady. Make sure you tune in and make sure you watch it. If you're having a good day or a bad day, you can make your day better, okay?
0: All right. Let's get back to the music. Coming up, we have Over the Night Lovin' up next.

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3: 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I'm Adeife Adeniran and this is your news update. Nestle and the National Basketball Association, NBA, are teaming up on a multi-year international marketing partnership that will make Milo, Nescau, and Nesquik the NBA's official partners. The deal covers 21 markets across 4 continents, including Nigeria, and is Nestle's largest international brand collaboration to date, taking effect from January. Here in Nigeria, the partnership builds on Milo's more than 20-year support for youth basketball through the Milo Basketball Championship, which reached over 13,000 schools in 2026. Nestle Nigeria CEO Wasim El Husseini says the partnership will build on Milo's basketball legacy in Nigeria, while NBA executive Julie Morrison says Nestle's global reach will help connect with fans and support the sport's continued growth. And in other news, the federal government's plan to offer discounted prices for petrol for the next 30 days has drawn criticism from opposition parties and political groups. Former Vice President Atiku Abubakar, the Obedient Movement, and the Nigeria Democratic Congress says the measures offers only temporary relief after years of high petrol prices. Governor Shea Makinde's presidential campaign organization has also criticized the intervention, describing the reported 60 naira per liter discount as inadequate. And there you have it. That is the news update on 96.9 Cool FM. I'm Adeife Adeniran. The Roadshow with Gus and Bonike continues.

Alrighty, Lagos, you know what time it is. You are still very much locked onto the road show with Goss and Bunny Care. It's quick question conversation hour, and you know how it is. We ask a question and you hit us up on the WhatsApp line 0908-826-5016. Also, there's someone really exciting that we're going to be having on the show, so you should stick around for that, okay? Don't touch that dial.

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0: That was Treat You Right by Fola, right here in your number one hit music station. You know what time it is. You are still very much locked onto the road show.
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0: My name is Bunika.
1: I am Goss.
0: And it's Quick Question Conversation Hour. And
1: is
0: you know how it is.
1: Is it?
0: We ask a question and you hit us up on the WhatsApp line with your answers, okay? The number is 0908-826-5016. Now, the quick question conversation for today is pretty interesting, okay? Now, the question is, would you rather be cheated on by someone you love or cheat on someone you love and have to live with the guilt forever?
1: Oh, wow. Can we not have a day when you're not talking about cheating in our relationships? Is that possible? Can we have
0: Come
1: a day
0: on, don't
1: without
0: say
1: this?
0: That. I'm not always talking about it. I'm trying to curb it.
1: The
0: okay?
1: entirety of Lagos is like, oh my God, here we go again. But Sha, let me answer. So yes, do us a solid and answer. Whilst we wait for all of your responses, we potentially could be having a guest in under, you know, 5-10 minutes. All right. We'll tell you if that holds on. But for now, though, send us your answers to the question that Bunika just brilliantly posed on here on the WhatsApp platform, 0908-826-5016.
0: Yeah, and the quick question again is, would you rather be cheated on by someone you love or cheat on them and live with the guilt forever?
1: Yeah, that's with the belief that these people in 2, 4, 3, 4 have guilt. All right, here's Rebecca with Blessing next.

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